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I was thinking about those of you who have a story to tell but feel the silence where the music should be. I've been looking into SoundDraw, and it feels like a way to bridge that gap, letting you shape the energy, the instruments, and the length of a track until it matches the pulse of your video. If you're feeling stuck, just try something like lo-fi hip-hop, electric piano and soft rain, 80 BPM, no vocals. It's a doorway for the creators who have a vision but haven't found the budget for a license yet.

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I just spent some time drifting through stable audio from Hugging Face, and there is something so tactile about the way it handles texture and atmosphere. It feels less like a machine and more like a mood board for sound, where you can guide the frequency by naming your instruments.

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He didn't correct me. I've said it every time since. Udio is this fascinating new space where creativity meets experimentation. 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Imagine blending vintage funk with glitchy IDM. 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Psychedelic rock guitar plus 4/4 beat plus ambient pads plus no vocals and see where the magic takes you. Udio could be a game changer for producers and artists who want to break free from the norms and try something entirely new.

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I'm going to go to the next one. I'm going to go to the next one. I'm going to go to the next one. I'm going to go to the next one. I'm going to go to the next one. I'm going to go to the next one. I'm going to go to the next one. I'm going to go to the next one. I'm going to go to the next one. I'm going to go to the next one. I'm going to go to the next one. I'm going to go to the next one. I'm going to go to the next one. I'm going to go to the next one. I'm going to go to the next one. I'm going to go to the next one. I'm going to go to the next one. I'm going to go to the next one. I'm going to go to the next one. I'm going to go to the next one. I'm going to go to the next one. I'm going to go to the next one. I'm going to go to the next one. I'm going to go to the next one. I'm going to go to the next one. I'm going to go to the next one. I'm going to go to the next one. I'm going to go to the next one. I'm going to go to the next one. I'm going to go to the next one. I'm going to go to the next one. I'm going to go to the next one. I'm going

Thank you.

sono pessimista perché e vedo le cose che vanno sempre meglio, così che c'è poco da sperare. What?

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The city's grip, it holds me tight. I'll vanish soon into the night.

I'm gonna do it.

I'm gonna do it.

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Because the evil